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Maestra, teacher, suelo, floor. Pollito, gallina, hem.

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0: Okay, can I just say something crazy?
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0: 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Que pases buen día. Saludos, Antenita.
1: 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Remember, friends, both boys and girls, that you can listen to us and also watch us on antenita.es. We hope you have a wonderful day. Greetings from Antenita.

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1: You can find it, 1, 2, 3.
0: If you can spell it to begin with, if you've got a question like how many ounces in a quart, you can get it, it's a snap and stick it in your book report.
1: The Library.
0: Something to rely upon.

0: can't find Dad in there. Who invented a zucchini? How to wear a beanie? 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
1: Darren, you're my favorite.
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1: 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Y me he levantado pronto. 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Buenos días, es día 14.
2: Good morning, Pegue Radio listeners. Here I am. I got up early. I thought, where am I going so early? Well, I got everything ready. My backpack, my notebooks, everything. I got cleaned up and brushed my teeth, of course. I got up so early. Good morning. It's the 14th.

What's that? The telephone is ringing. ¿Qué es? El teléfono sonando. What's that? Someone's knocking at the door. ¿Qué es? La puerta están tocando. What's that? A car is pulling up. ¿Qué es? El auto se estacionó. What's that? The cat just said meow. ¿Qué es? El gato que maulló. What's that? It's a boy clicking his tongue.

0: Descúbrelos. What's that?
1: Telephone.
0: Yes, a telephone. What's that?
1: Car.
0: Right, a car. What's that?
1: Cat.
0: Excellent, a cat. What's that?
1: A knock at the door.
0: Very good, a knock at the door. There are many, many more noises and sounds you'll hear. So pay attention, the sounds are very clear.
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Now

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1: Oh, hello, kids. 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
1: 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Remember, friends, both boys and girls, that you can listen to us and also watch us on antenita.es. We hope you have a wonderful day. Greetings from Antenita.

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0: Oh, no more monkeys jumping on the bed.